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1: 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Ginde. He is accompanied on Pakawas by Arjun Shejwal, on Sarangi by Anand Kunte, and on harmonium by Tulsidas Borkar. 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

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Ginde. 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He is accompanied on tabla by Nana Mule, on sarangi by Anand Kunte, and on harmonium by Anand Rane.

That was Rag Jai Jaivanti Kannada. 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

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Accompanying him on the harmonium was Ratan Notto. This program was earlier recorded and produced in the studios of All India Radio Kolkata for Ragam 24/7 on DTH Anytime Indian Music.

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